0: El Paso's old school Hot 93.5. Brian G getting that weekend started on a Friday. Joe, I want to know in 3 minutes. It's Warren G and Nate Dogg.
1: 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We regulate any stealing of his property. We're damn good, too. 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Gotta be handy with the steel, if you know what I mean. 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
1: What's up, Brian G? Rolling with you on a Friday. Getting your weekend started. Throwbacks on the way. A Fat Joe and Ashanti, What's Love? Loonies, I Got Five on it. And Usher, You Remind Me. So we really ain't talked too much about the Taylor Swift to Travis Kelce wedding. He's talking about it on the New Heights podcast. He just jumped on and was talking a little bit about the wedding, who was there, who was not there. Lots of big celebrities that weren't in attendance, lots that were. People buying trash from outside of Madison Square Garden online, hoping that there's something that somebody from the wedding threw away. That's how crazy it is. What do you think is going to happen with Taylor Swift and Travis Kelce? Like your prediction on their relationship. We don't really talk about them too much here, but go ahead. Everybody else talking about it. We might as well. Hit me up Instagram, Facebook, X at The Brian Grimes. Catch me in the studio. 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You can catch the latest episode of New Heights. Hear Travis talking about the wedding. 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
1: 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I didn't think it was real from the beginning. What do you think is going to happen? Your prediction.
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0: El Paso's old school Hot 93.5. Brian G, hanging out with you on a Friday. We are getting that weekend started. Got Throwbacks on the way. T-Pain and Akon with Bartender. Ice Cube, It Was a Good Day. And Destiny Shall Say My Name. All on the way. Travis, Kelce, Taylor Swift got married last weekend. Everybody's talking about it. He's talking about it on the New Heights podcast. You can catch that on the iHeartRadio app. So I want to hear what you think about it. Like, what do you think is going to happen? How's it going to end up? Michelle.
1: She's going to break his heart. She is going to break his heart. 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I love Tay-Tay. But... she's going to get bored and she's going to break his heart. It's only a matter of time before she breaks his heart, too.
0: I don't know. 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I guess if it does go down that way, he did sign a prenup because she's worth like $2 billion. 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They said they signed it within seconds. 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

Paso's old school, High 93.5. Chris Brown, run it. Dolo White checking in on this Friday evening. Let's crash out. If you're having a bad day, get it up off your chest. 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

0: El Paso's old school, Hot 93.5. Who is this?
1: Natalia.
0: Natalia, are you ready to play random ass trivia for no damn reason, for absolutely nothing?
1: Absolutely.
0: All right, here's how it works. I'm going to ask you a random ass trivia question. If you get the answer wrong, you win absolutely nothing. However, if you get the answer right, you also win absolutely nothing. Do you understand?
1: Bet.
0: All right, Natalia, here's your question. Actresses Zoe Saldana and Felicia Rashad share a birthday on this very important holiday celebrating the emancipation of enslaved African Americans.
1: June 19th.
0: June 19th is correct. Juneteenth, June 19th would have both are correct. So congratulations. You did it. You won, Natalia.
1: Yay!
0: You won absolutely nothing, but you got the answer right. You made your family proud. That's what matters most. Thank you so much for playing, Natalia.
1: Woo!
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Outcast, hey y'all. Dolo White hanging with you on this Friday evening. 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And Pop, How Do You Want It are all on the way as well. 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
1: El Paso's old school, Hot 93.5. Coming up, I'll run down the top five songs on this date from 2009. Definitely stay like never that. Plus, classic music from Key Sweat. Nobody is on the way after Weezy. This is Lollipop.

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1: Look. If you had one shot, one opportunity to seize everything you ever wanted in one moment, would you capture it?

Octavio Pazos, Old School. Eminem, Lose Yourself. Dola White hanging with you on this Friday evening. I've got requests on the way for Nelly, EI Plus, Jay-Z, Can I Get It? And Shaggy, It Wasn't Me, are all on the way as well. But right now, time to crash out. You're having a bad day, a bad week. 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You're broke, frustrated, whatever it is. 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We'll crash out coming up in a few. Right now, let's keep it moving with a classic. It's Usher.

0: El Paso's old school, High 93.5, Nelly E.I. Dolla White hanging with you on this Friday evening. Got requests on the way with Jay-Z, Can I Get a Plus? Shaggy, It Wasn't Me, coming up as well. But right now, it's time to crash out. If you're having a bad day, get it up off your chest. Tap that red mic on your iHeartRadio app. Crash out with me. Rochelle, what you crashing out about?
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1: 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Got game.

El Paso's old school, High 93.5. Ursher and Alicia Keys, my boo. Dola White hanging with you on this Friday evening. I've got requests on the way for Akon and Snoop. I want to love you. Plus, Outkast, So Fresh and So Clean. And Eminem, The Real Slim Shady. They're all on the way as well. Got a request in the meantime. I want to know what it is. Hit me with it. It's simple. Tap that red mic on our free iHeartRadio app. Leave that request right there. I'll do my best to get it on air for you, all right? Don't be scared.

0: El Paso's old school, High 93.5. Montel Jordan, this is how we do it. Dola White hanging with you on this Friday evening. Got requests on the way for Ursa, John, and Luda. Yeah, plus classic music from the Fugees, Killing Me Softly, coming up as well. But right now, we got to take it back to 09. These were your top five songs on this date from 2009. And number five, Jamie Foxx and T-Pain, Blame It. I remember that video. I want to say they had Nouveau. It was a pink drink. I can never remember the name of it. Anytime Blame It comes up, I can never remember the name of this liquor, but we were all drinking it, and then it disappeared forever. Anyway, number four, Young Money, Every Girl. Number three, Jeremiah, Birthday Sex. Number two, Carrie Hilson and Kanye, Knock You Down. And the number one song on this date in 2009 came from a young artist. Maybe you heard of him. His name is Drake. The song was Best I Ever Had, and I believe that was Drake's first number one. There you go. Your top five from 09. Help!
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1: Flo Rida and T-Pain, low. Dolla White hanging with you on this Friday evening. Let's crash out. 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

0: 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Who is this?
1: Ebony.
0: Ebony, are you ready to play random ass trivia for no damn reason, for absolutely nothing?
1: I am.
0: All right, here's how it works. I'm going to ask you a random ass trivia question. If you get the answer wrong, you win absolutely nothing. However, if you get the answer right, you also win absolutely nothing. Do you understand?
1: Yeah.
0: All right, Ebony, here's your question. What kind of liquor is Hennessy?
1: It's a cognac.
0: Cognac is correct. You did it, Ebony. You won.
1: Thank you.
0: Congratulations. You won absolutely nothing, but you got the answer right. You made your family proud. That's what matters most. Thank you so much for playing, Ebony.
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0: El Paso's old school Hot 93.5. That's your two E's. 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What you gonna do to $1,000? Because you know we got it coming back now. We got more keywords starting on Monday. You just gotta listen, enter those in for your shots and win the bag. I'll tell you a little cheat code. Something I've noticed from somebody who does the calling of the winners. We'll get into that next. We got Tupac and Nelly on the way.
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0: 93.5 El Paso's old school. So my family reunion is literally next week. It's 7 days from today. Okay, I'm actually going to be on vacation for half of next week. But the theme is 90s hip-hop. So my big thing is like, okay, who do I go with? And then my husband, he's like, I'll go with whoever. You just tell me who you want to go and whatever. So I'm like, okay, you could be Biggie. And I get the choice of Lil' Kim or Faith Evans. I chose Faith Evans. But then I'm trying to, I'm like, eh, I should probably be Kim in the Crush on You video because she has multiple looks to choose from. So that's my dilemma right now. So Tuna got Rihanna and Hov and Warren G up next. It's Ashley with 2 E's.
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3: 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Yes, it's a trifling friend indeed. 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Way over time.

0: 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If you need the bag, like $1,000, you can come back starting on Monday. Yes, listen, starting at 9 a.m. sharp every hour. Enter those keywords in. That's going to be your shot at the bag. Sashu, too easy. Thanks so much for tapping in with us. But yes, we bring it back once every few months or so, that money. And if you, you know, if you know how to play a game of chance, you know how to up your odds. You got to listen every hour, enter those keywords in every hour, and that's your shot to win the bag. Stay tuned. We got Shaggy and Juvie up next. We're going to Ice Cube on the way.
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2: 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a, like a, like a, like a, like a, like a, like a, like a, like a, like a, like a, like a, like a, like a, like a, like a, like a, like a, like a, like a, like a, like a, like a, like a, like a, like a, like a, like a, like a, like a, like a, like a, like a, like a, like a, like a, like a, like a, like a, like a, like a, like a, like a, like a, like a, like a, like a, like a, like a, like a, like a, like a, like a, like a, like a, like a, like a, like a, like a, like a, like a, like a, like a, like a, like a, like a, like a, like a, like a, like a, like a, like a, like a, like a, like a, like a, like a, like a, like a, like a, like a, like a, like a, like a, like a, like a, like a, like a, like a, like a, like a, like a, like a, like a, like a, like a, like a, like a, like a, like a, like a, like a

0: Old School, Hot 93.5. Also, while we're talking about Tiny Desk, I live for Tiny Desk. I love hearing acoustic and instrumental and all that, you know, versions of songs. I love the Bow Wows. I love Joe's. I love Eve's. I loved all those, right? But I'm always going to put in my two cents of who I want to be on Tiny Desk. And I think Ja Rule and Ashanti, they should be up there. I'm just saying. I don't know if Beyonce would do one. But Beyonce, obviously, Destiny's Child. Get the gang back together. Speaking of, I gotta say my name and Little Kim and 50 Magic stick up next.
1: 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Let's go. Hot 93.5, El Paso's old school. Same.

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1: I feel bad for anybody who already like bought these tickets to go see Jay-Z at his reunion shows, because some of them, they was up in the thousands for VIP and they got lowered to like half price. So I don't know who you got to talk to get your money back, but I'm talking to somebody. 3 minutes ago, Eminem, Lose Yourself, right out to TLC.

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0: 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The bag, a stack, a rack, $1,000. Got your name on it. You just gotta participate. That's really it. That's all I ask for. People just want free stuff and don't want to play the game. They just want me to give them free things. No, you have to actually participate and listen. Starting on Monday, 9 a.m. sharp, every hour, and those keywords in your shot to win $1,000. Use it on whatever. Use it on if you got kids, they're going back to school. Use it on that. If you're still trying to take a vacation this summer, use it on that. If you already booked the vacation and you put it on Afterpay, Affirm, or Klarna, pay it off. Okay, so we'll get into Tupac. I got Luda up next.
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1: Shout out to T.I. because I saw him a couple weeks ago at the BET Awards. We did the radio room and everything backstage, but also we chatted yesterday, actually, while he's on tour, just talking about, you know, this new era of his career. Remember he said, like, I think it was a year ago when him and Tiny had originally been given the judgment for that lawsuit for the OMG Girls copyright thing. And then he's like, I'm never doing music again. I'm doing comedy. And now he's back doing music. Hey, I'm mad at you, Tip. So we got Aaliyah straight ahead. We'll get into Coolio after that.
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0: 93.5. If you don't already, what you doing? You ain't got your tickets to our iHeartRadio New Music Festival returning to Vegas September 18th and 19th. Literally starring Snoop Dogg, Cardi B, and so many huge artists from different genres. 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A time will be had, whoever it is. 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If they're into, what, pop, you got Benson Boone, Zara Larsson. 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So until we got Let Me Clear My Throat, the weekend's up next.
1: 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I'm Ron.
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0: Hot 93.5, El Paso's old school. Shout out to Ursha. Obviously, is clearly currently on tour with Chris Brown and whoever they keep adding to that tour. At first, it was just Mario and Eric Bellinger. Shout out to them. But now they've added Tank. At least he showed up for all the Detroit dates. So who else is coming out on this tour? Stay tuned. We got Ice Cube up next. We do Fat Joe on the way. It's Ashley with two E's.
1: Texting private.
2: All right, class, tell me about your weekend. 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
1: Yo, man.
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2: Yo, what do you want, man?
1: My girl just caught me.
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1: I don't know how I let this happen.
2: With who?
1: The girl next door, you know?
2: Nah.
1: I don't know what to do.
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So more things that I gotta spend money on that I really don't, but I feel like I do, is Megan Thee Stallion got a new perfume. 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

0: El Paso's old school hot 93.5. Big Boy Big Neighborhood boy. Is about that time for your phone tap on the 10. Man, Booker T, naked.
1: Naked.
0: Yes, this is where Luther calls to complain about his neighbor parading around naked and scaring the kids. This is going to get into your phone tap on the 10s right here. Big Boy Big Neighborhood. Boy.

0: Hello, man. I speak to
1: speaking.
0: How you doing? It's Luther Lufay from down the street.
1: Yeah.
0: I have a son that's 9 years of age. My son was walking down the street, and I guess you were in your front window right there, and he told me that you was parading around naked.
1: No.
0: And that when you seen him, you just started, like, thrusting your pelvis at the kids in there.
1: Naked.
0: Naked.
1: No.
0: Yes.
1: No.
0: Yes, my son.
1: No.
0: Yes.
1: No.
0: Yes.
1: I don't do that.
0: Yes,
1: I never did do that.
0: Well, maybe the medication is making you doing the boogaloo.
1: No, I'm not on that kind of medication.
0: He said, Daddy, the old man down the street put his hands on his hip, let his backbone slip, and he started thrusting his pelvis at him.
1: That wasn't none of me.
0: He said he looked at you for a long time.
1: I don't care what he said.
0: First he thought it was.
1: You listen to me, man.
0: Now you listen to me.
1: You listen to me.
0: All right, go ahead.
1: Man, I ain't never done that.
0: Man, you did.
1: Well,
0: he said that first he thought it was an extra belly button or something, but then he realized it was your because you start swinging it around at the kids.
1: No.
0: And flicking your teeth in and out with your tongue.
1: I never come out of the bedroom without my clothes on.
0: You said it right now. You said you never come out the bedroom with your clothes on. What you mean, .com?
1: Mister, what you say your name was?
0: My name is Luther Lufay. I'm down the street, man. I drive the burgundy Volkswagen with the purple top with the orange wheels.
1: Come down here and let me...
0: What you want to do?
1: I ain't never done that.
0: All I'm asking you, man, is stop being naked in front of my boy.
1: Listen.
0: Nobody want to see your wrinkled man.
1: No.
0: And I see you with your hand in your pants, but I didn't think that you was this much of a pervert. Just put some clothes on before somebody get their false teeth cracked out their mouth.
1: Okay.
0: All right?
1: I thank you.
0: God bless you.
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0: assholes old school and do continue to hang with us in the neighborhood. Jesus Sepulveda, what you got?
1: Fast food outside the U.S. tastes way much better.
0: I agree.
1: Everybody's talking about it, man.
0: Yeah, man.
1: And we got to talk about it. Godfrey, the comedian Godfrey, he talked about it on his podcast.
0: Man, I can really say I feel the same way.
1: Yeah, me too.
0: Y'all continue to hang with us in the neighborhood. 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
1: 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Boy. Alrighty now, Jesus Sepulveda's up in here. Jesus, hang loose. What you got?
2: Oh, man. Comedian Godfrey has a podcast that, like, they were talking about how fast food outside.
1: Fast food?
2: Fast food outside of the U.S. is way much better.
3: When I was in Jamaica, they eat Kentucky Fried Chicken. It's big Ooh. Deal in Jamaica. Yeah, they say, yo, bomba, you know they eat the fried chicken. You ought to go to KFC. I said, what? Kentucky Fried Chicken's like, you never had Jamaican KFC? You have to go. And I went. I was like, yo, it's different.
4: Good. It's great.
3: Yo.
4: It's great.
3: And they say Trinidad is better. The Jamaican KFC, listen, I went twice. And my boy Cal Van Stiggy, he's like, you want to go to KFC? We're going to KFC. I said, what? For what? KFC? It's like, brother, this is Jamaican KFC. I go, mother. Because it goes, there's no chemicals. Everything natural. Mm. The corn, natural. Everything natural. The Jamaicans be mad lean.
5: Oh, yeah.
3: The fastest people on the planet.
4: Yeah. Yeah. Usain Bolt.
3: Usain Bolt. Like, Kentucky Fried Chicken.
1: Hey, man, that's real. Have you been out to places and you're like, man.
2: So
1: I've been to KFC in Jamaica.
2: No way.
1: And it's better. And then their McDonald's is better. And they had like real, like even before, like they had McChicken because there's a lot of Rastafarians over there and they eat chicken. So they have some of the best chicken meals and McPizzas and everything over there, man. Yeah, same with Japan. Japan, their KFC is better than KFC here.
2: I want to try all the fast foods at other places like that because when I went to Montreal, that's the first thing they told me. They're like, yo, you got to check out the fast food. And I was like, all right. And then sure enough, dude, the patties were a little bit thicker, a little bit bigger. And I was like, man, this tastes like actual meat. What are they serving us in this country?
1: Man, I don't know. But we had soccer teams bringing in 2,000 pounds of their own food.
2: Yeah.
1: So they would eat this stuff here.
6: My dad always talks about
1: I'm going to blame it on the fast food industry. That's why I got the 500 pounds. I'm not taking any responsibility
2: for myself.
4: That's valid.
1: None for myself.
6: My dad always talks about how, like, when he first got here to the States, like, how Carl's Jr. was, like, his favorite. Oh. And then, like, the other day he had a Whopper, not a Whopper, a Famous Star, and he was just like,
1: different.
6: It's not the same.
1: Carl's Jr. is still a good burger, but it's not.
6: Oh, yeah. It's,
1: hey, man, for the sure Whopper at Burger King used to be so big and so good, man.
2: Me and my dad still talk about it to this day. He remembers, like how your dad says, he's like, no, I used to be bigger. I used to get full. Now I don't know what this is. Cardboard.
1: Yeah.
2: But we still ate it. You know what I mean? We still order it.
1: Hell, I eat it right now.
2: Oh, yeah. 1,000%.
1: This isn't a protest. You know what I'm
4: saying? No, but yeah.
1: We're just talking.
4: I look at the 2-liter sodas from like the videos that my parents used to record. And I'm like, dude, they were huge.
1: Oh,
4: like,
1: yes.
4: But everything was
1: let
4: bigger.
1: Let me tell you, honey. 2 liters is 2 liters.
2: Yes.
4: Yeah.
1: Yeah, you know
4: But now I look at it now and it's all like tiny.
1: Yeah, that's probably the 3-liter.
4: Yeah.
1: Because 2 liters, liters in 1980 is 2 liters in 1990.
4: The designs then.
2: It's just the design. The model. Yes.
5: What's heavier? 2 liters of soda or 2 liters of water?
2: Yeah, but everybody thought she did something right there.
1: What weighs more, a pound of nails or a pound of feathers?
4: They're the same.
1: There it is. Yeah. After this one, you know what I'm saying? After all the lead-in. Yeah, right. Man. So you know what we need to do, man?
2: Yes.
1: We need to travel more.
2: Let's do it.
1: We need to travel more, man. Matter of fact, I got a taste for old school 2-liter. You know what I'm saying? Y'all continue to hang with us in the neighborhood. Big Boy's Neighborhood.

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0: Castle's Old School Hot 93.5. Big boy in the neighborhood, Marty on the end of the neighborhood, Marty to the party, what you got?
1: All right, so we already know that Young Miami has a hit.
2: Oh, my God. My standing is
0: dancing more than Mariana.
2: I'm just saying, that's my song.
1: Doing the same face and everything.
0: I know, man.
1: So R&B singer Monica showed love to the song because Young Miami's been getting some backlash over the song.
0: Really?
1: Yeah, she has. And so Monica came out in her concert and she's like literally did the dance moves. Like she low-key went all out.
0: Monica is just, she got her finger on everything though. She got her hand on everything. So.
1: Like she really is that girl. And for her to like, you know, credit her for that, like it's pretty dope.
0: Hey man, you know what's wild about the whole Young Miami thing is that she was recently just here. And it felt like this song just got
1: took off.
0: Yeah, like literally. It just got different legs on it. It's gone now.
1: Young Miami did share on her Instagram post, this is what OG looks like. Miami wrote, thank you, Monica, for hitting that ish one time, showing your girl some love.
0: What's we ish?
1: Don't make me do that all over again.
0: Yeah, because you would say it, knowing you.
1: But she was like, we can celebrate each other's wins. Just have a good time. This is sisterhood. This is Black excellence. Thank you, Monica. You truly always been a real one and stay embracing and pouring into a girl. An icon, a legend.
0: Damn, she said a lot. It's crazy what takes off.
1: Yeah. Literally. And it's like, she does say some crazy things in the song, but I'm going to still sing to it. What? Yeah, why are you looking at me like that, Jesus?
3: No, I think it's great. Yeah.
0: You want to get in touch with the feminines?
1: Right, like, low key.
3: Get it, bro. Let's do it.
0: Yeah.
3: Hot Girl Summer.
1: Yeah. You want to shake ass, you know?
0: He does.
1: Let's do it. Yeah.
0: And he ain't nothing stopped him right now.
3: Make it clap, bro.
0: This dude, man.
3: Nice thong, brother.
0: Hey, man, that whole comedy, and I know you're good at being a comedian.
3: Thank you.
0: But maybe you need to be an ass clapper.
3: You think so?
1: I want to be a scammer now since she released that. Really? Where am I scamming at?
3: You cannot be no scammer.
0: Your heart is in a different place.
3: Yes, you got a heart.
0: You would scam somebody, then you would give them two things back.
3: Oh, my God, for real.
0: You'd double up. Like, I took $100 from you. Here's $200. Yeah, man. I am so sorry.
3: Hey, I just want to say, I took these from you. I'm so sorry about that. I didn't mean
0: to. Bless me, Father, for I have sinned.
4: Oh, my God.
0: Talk to me.
3: Yeah. For real.
0: There it is.
1: Shout out to Miami, though.
0: We shall. Y'all continue to hang with us in the neighborhood. Big boy neighborhood.
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1: You know this one. Let's go. 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
1: Big Boys Big Neighborhood.
0: Boy. All right, now, Louis G is up in here. What up, Lou Doggy?
2: All right, I got a little dilemma. My dad's birthday is coming up in August,
0: now
2: right? And around the same time,
0: now
2: there
0: Nelly
2: is
0: and
2: a...
0: Kelly rolling. Now I got dilemmas.
2: But around the same time, there is a soccer game that I bought my dad tickets to for his birthday. Mm-hmm. He's a big Chivas fan. Our whole family's from Guadalajara, so we're big Chivas fans, right? So anytime they could come to town, like, I'll try to get him tickets and try to figure it out. But this time it was like, dude, I work with LAFC. LAFC is our LA team. So the Chivas versus LAFC is going to be a huge game for our family. So we're all talking about, like, what jersey are we going to wear, LAFC or Chivas? Yeah. Of course, it's going to be Chivas. It dominates everything, right?
3: Period.
2: So I'm excited for this. I told it's going to be me, my dad, my mom, and my sister. It's a family thing. We went to the last Chivas game. They were in town. So everything's set up, man. So as soon as I told my dad, like, hey, because he was planning on leaving to Mexico. And I was like, well, you can't leave to Mexico until this date or after your birthday.
0: Right.
2: And he was like, oh, okay. Tell him. And I was like, all right, because I bought you the tickets for this game. I had to tell him or else he was probably going to pick a date.
0: He was going to leave.
2: They were already picking like the first week of August. I'm like, no, you got to wait for your birthday. So that's when they're happening. The second day, the day after I had told them, they sent me an email. They're like, hey, Louie, welcome back for another LAFC season again. This is the second part of the season. Can you DJ the Chivas LAFC game?
3: Shut up.
2: And I'm like, in my head, I'm like, yes. And I'm like, wait. It's my dad's birthday. I planned it so we can go as a family. Now
0: I
2: might just have to go. Now I have to probably work the event.
3: Yeah.
0: But he'll still go.
2: Yeah.
0: But you won't have the memories and the moment.
2: Exactly, dog. So I'm like torn. And obviously to top it off, it's like now we have the extra ticket, which is my seat. Mm-hmm. And I got a feeling my sister's going to be like, well, let me bring my boyfriend then.
4: Oh.
2: And I'm just going to be like, no, I really
0: can't. You bought these tickets, right?
2: And I bought these tickets. Mm. So I'm like, what do I do? Do I take up the event and DJ it and maybe see my dad work? Or do I just say no and then go hang out with the family and have that full day? I had everything set, bro. We get there in the morning. We're going to some tortas ahogadas outside with the Chivas. You know what I mean? Like, just everything. Like the jerseys, a couple beers. And
0: man, I think the moment and the memory that you create.
2: Yeah, but then you're
4: say work.
3: Don't work.
2: Yeah, right? The check's good.
4: You work. Can work.
2: It's a good check, man.
3: You have so much life to work.
4: I feel like
0: they say when a man is on his dying bed, he never says, man, I wish I would have worked one more day.
2: That's true.
4: That's deep.
0: You know?
4: But I like what I do.
2: Yeah, I love what I do, bro. I love
0: what I do.
2: Oh, yeah.
3: but still,
0: if I can have a moment to spend with my family.
2: Yeah, I know. I even asked my sister, and she was like, hell yeah, do it. And I was just like.
3: Of course,
2: I told her the amount of money I was getting paid.
0: Oh, really?
4: I feel like your dad
0: would probably tell you to do it.
4: Yeah. You know? I feel like your dad would be excited. It's like, oh, that's my son up there. Like, that's my son repping.
3: Oh,
4: like, they get proud of things
2: like
4: that.
2: Yeah, they put me on the jumbotron.
0: Give him a shout out. Happy
2: Louis
0: birthday,
2: G.
0: Dad.
4: Yeah.
2: Oh, yeah.
4: That's what I'm talking about.
3: Yeah, I guess.
2: I can do the happy birthday, Dad.
3: Cool.
0: Yeah, man.
2: Yeah, right. I could tell the people upstairs, hey, this is where my dad's sitting. Can you put the camera on him at least?
0: I remember my last outing with my dad.
2: Yeah.
0: Oh, I never had an outing.
4: Oh, man. Oh, man,
2: you want to take my extra seat, bro? You go, my dad.
0: Sit next to your dad, Papa. Yeah, man. No, if you can get the best of both worlds, run past your pops without putting a lean on it.
2: Yeah,
0: believe that. Do continue to hang out with us in the neighborhood. Yeah, no, don't let your sister go, man. Can you buy the tickets?
2: I bought the tickets.
0: Sell her the ticket.
4: Yeah.
0: Don't let them win by blood. You win by blood? No, man.
4: No way. I wouldn't do that.
0: Not at all. Almighty. Nope. All righty now.

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0: El Paso's old school. Big Boy Big Neighborhood, boy. Happy birthday, Ani! Happy birthday, Ani! Happy birthday to one of the sweetest people named Ani that I know. You know, you are the sweetest Ani that I know.
1: I'll take that. There's
0: there it is, man. Yeah. All righty, so Ani, we're going to play your favorite phone taps. Okay, they're not your favorite. They just happen to fall on the schedule. This one right here, man, is where Luther calls to deliver a free paint job. You have paint in your house,
1: yeah,
0: right?
1: Yeah, that is my favorite.
0: Oh, well, there it is. Are you serious?
1: No.
0: See, but it is. Let's go and get into it, man. This one right here is Ani's favorite phone tap for today because it's on the schedule.
2: Oh, yeah.
0: This one, Luther calls to deliver a free paint job. And the person on the other line not only have a problem with it being free, but also the time that they're coming out to paint. Oh. Let's go to get into your phone tap on the 10s right here. Big Boy's Neighborhood.

0: Hello?
1: Hello, man. Speak to...
0: Not in.
1: Could you leave a message?
0: Okay, shoot.
1: Tell them congratulations. She had filled out one of those little applications to get inside of a contest, and she was chosen as the grand prize winner to get the house painted.
0: Okay.
1: Yeah, did she tell you about this?
0: I had written one out, too.
1: Okay, well, we're going to send somebody by. We're just wondering what day should they come by to paint the apartment.
0: This is free, right?
1: The actual painting is free. The only thing that you would have to pay for is the paint per gallon. And there'll be a team of four painters there, and they work for $32 an hour.
0: And the painters?
1: Yes.
0: I didn't know we had to pay for the painters.
1: It'll probably be between $5,000 and $7,000.
0: You said everything was free.
1: I'm not here to argue with you. I was just calling to congratulate you guys.
0: You congratulating everybody or whatnot. We paying for the person to paint the motherfucker. And for the paint, you said, you told me everything was free.
1: Everything is free.
0: And no, it's not what
1: yes,
0: I got to pay for the painters.
1: You sound real ruffled, like I made you upset. And I didn't mean to make your punk this upset.
0: You say you ain't mad to make my punk upset, huh?
1: Yeah.
0: Ain't that a yeah. You believe that, baby?
1: Well, you sound, baby. You sound like it.
0: You can't judge a person by their voice.
1: I'm going to come down there.
0: But you did get me upset, though.
1: And I'm sorry about that.
0: All right. No problem,
1: I apologize.
0: Baby. Okay, I tell you what. Tomorrow and Thursday.
1: All right, so they're going to be by on Saturday, and you guys owe us $7,000.
0: You crazy.
1: You're going to have four Latinos at your house on Saturday morning.
0: Clear that.
1: And if you don't pay them, they're going to whoop your ass if you don't pay them.
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$1,000 for vacations, concerts, or whatever's next on your list. 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

0: 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And do continue to hang with us in the neighborhood. Mighty to the party, comedian and actress Chelsea Handler.
1: She recently revealed why she would rather stay single. And honestly, it kind of makes sense.
0: Hey, man, Chelsea's... Oh, my God.
2: Who cares?
0: Stop, Lou. We care.
1: Yes, I care.
0: Chelsea Handler's kind of gangster, though.
1: Yeah, and she looks good still. So
0: yeah,
1: I'm like,
0: 51 years of age. We'll speak on it. Y'all continue to hang with us in the

0: Castle's Old School Hot 93.5. Big Boys Neighborhood. Boy. All righty, now, Mariana in the neighborhood. Mari, to the party. What you got?
1: We have to talk about Chelsea Handler her single life. She hopped on the Let's Be Honest podcast, and she basically talked about how she doesn't do long-term.
2: I am not a long-term person. I just am not interested in anything that comes after the six-month relationship mark.
3: Why do you think that is?
2: I'm not interested in dealing with your family or your issues. I don't want to be part of a unit. I want to have a good, sexy affair.
3: I get that.
2: I don't want to be a couple.
3: Yep.
2: I just want to have somebody that I'm into and buzzing on. What I've discovered with like getting older and knowing myself is that like, it's the same with like drugs. Like I don't stay too late to the party. You know what I mean? I know when to wrap things up. And I know when I never wanted to have to quit a drug or quit alcohol. So I've never wanted to have to give it up. So I've never gone so far that I have to. And that's how I am with guys. I'm not obsessive. The best part of my life have always been the parts where I'm single. So when I am single, I really like to celebrate that instead of pining and hoping that I'll meet someone that doesn't always lend itself to the most happiest time, like the most happy times.
3: I agree.
2: There's a lot of drama that can come with relationships. I'm not so horny that I can't control myself.
3: Right.
2: It's not like I gotta go get some No, I don't need to go get some
0: Chelsea Handler.
1: Yeah.
0: Modeling actress. No. You know what, man? Come Chelsea's 51 years of age, right?
4: Yeah.
0: And she's found her pocket.
1: Yeah.
0: You know what I'm saying? Like, she's found, like, I'm not looking to fall in love.
1: Right.
0: I'm not looking for this. I think that that's very, like, upfront.
1: Yeah.
0: So if a guy is getting with her, because we see dudes all the time that say, I don't want to be married. I don't want to have kids. But for some reason, it's different when a lady says it.
1: Exactly.
0: But nah, I give that to her. I ain't mad at her, bro.
1: And that's what I was saying. Like, when I was listening to her, I'm like, I respect that she's just honest with it. You know, it's like, okay, no playing games. Like, I don't want anything long-term, long 6 months. I don't want to meet your family. I don't want, you know,
0: man.
1: I think that's dope.
0: I don't want to be a part of a unit.
1: Yeah.
0: Like, but you know what's crazy about that? She could say that.
1: Mm-hmm.
0: If a man kind of said it too, to be like, oh, you know, don't
1: sometimes
0: string them along.
1: Yeah.
0: Don't string them along. I love that. Lou, you had a problem with that?
4: I just think that at her age, like, she's trying to like downplay, like, I don't need a smash. I don't need, like, just you do.
0: No, she's saying she's smashed. Remember, she's like, with 50. She's with other guys. Like,
4: she gets smashed.
0: Yeah, so.
1: She says she wants a sexy relationship, but not like to stay committed
0: past.
1: All
0: the stuff that come
4: she
0: with
4: wants,
0: it.
4: Just go on Love Island then. Tell her to just go on
0: Love Island. She's 51, homie.
4: Okay, bye.
0: Love Island break senior or something. Yeah, man. The golden years.
4: The golden
0: years. Yeah, man.
1: God forbid a woman's direct, bro.
0: Yeah, man. So I want to do this, man. We're going to do some neighborhood verses right now.
4: Yeah. Oh,
0: neighborhood verses. What's better? All righty. Being single versus being in a relationship.
4: Man.
0: So if you're single, call me up. If you've been single, as far as like, man, I think I enjoyed being single more, even though you're in a relationship.
4: Yeah.
0: Call us up, man. What's better versus being single or being in a relationship?
4: That's a good one. I saw my friend, my single friend Felix the other day. You're like 3 numbers in 10 minutes. And I was like, damn.
0: Got to live to
1: you
0: him.
1: You those days or what?
4: I remember those
0: days. No. You would have never got 3 numbers in 10 minutes.
1: Right.
0: I ain't stop it, bro. I've been knowing you for like 15, 20 years. Dude, like,
4: I try to get like a single guy complain about being single to me. I was like, yo, shut up. You're free.
1: I'm a lover
4: Go
1: girl.
4: Be free. He's like, yeah, but it's like, I'm not connecting with anyone. It's like, I don't know. I'm like, dude, be quiet.
0: Yeah.
4: You got it good, kid.
0: Yeah.
4: You got it good.
0: Don't come over here. But hit us up, man. We got your verses right now. What's better, being single or being in a relationship? Hit us up, Big Boys Neighborhood.

0: Paso's old school Hot 93.5. Big Boy's Neighborhood, we're speaking on it. All righty now, we got some neighborhood verses right now. Chelsea Handler came out and said she's not really looking for anyone.
1: Yeah, sure.
0: She don't want to be caught up. She don't want to be a part of a unit. You know, she just want to have fun dating and, you know, having a single life. Mm. So versus in the neighborhood versus being single versus being in a relationship. We're going to bring Summer into the neighborhood to see what's going down with Summer up in here.
2: Summer. Yeah, that one. And I also like outdoors. So I like hiking and doing outdoor sports. So you have your, you know, options.
0: Right. Yeah. I heard that.
1: She got them in categories too.
0: Yeah, hell yeah.
1: Like the outdoor one. She's
0: like, man, let me call them on a weekend. I want to go for a walk.
1: The inside one.
0: Yeah, I want to go do some hiking.
1: I kind of love that.
0: Like outfits. And I'm pretty sure if you're single now, you were in a relationship before, Summer?
2: Yes, it's been about 2 years now, almost three.
0: But, okay, so 2 years. So you've been in the relationship and you're enjoying being single way more.
2: Yes, way more. I was in a relationship. I was married. My kids are all adults. And now it's like just time to enjoy my best life.
0: I heard that.
2: I accept it. But right now it's just like, hey, I'm just going along with the flow.
0: I heard that. Hey, man, she said enjoy her best life. Her ex is probably listening like, your best life. Who's she hiking with? Let's go to Rosemary. Thank you so much, Summer. Let's go to Rosemary and see what's going down with Rosemary. Rosemary, hello.
3: Hello.
0: Hello
3: Good
0: there.
3: Good morning.
0: Good morning to you, Rosemary. Rosemary, we got verses in the neighborhood. Being single versus being in a relationship. What's your take on it?
3: Well, for me, being single, it's less stress.
0: Less stress. I heard that.
1: I agree.
0: And at one point, were you in a relationship, Rosemary?
3: Actually, I'm in a relationship right now.
0: Oh, I love it. This is the call that I was looking for.
4: That's what I'm talking about.
0: All righty now. So, Rosemary, you're in a relationship now, but you really enjoyed being single.
3: Oh, yes. I took a break from him about maybe 4 months ago, and I was living my best life with my girlfriends, going here, going there, just sleeping in my bed peacefully, decided to go back, and here I am. Sad and depressed.
0: Oh,
4: what?
0: Man.
4: Yeah. Sad and depressed.
0: Rosemary, do y'all live together?
3: No, we live in separate households.
0: Okay.
3: Thank God.
0: Thank God. Are you thinking about probably breaking this off and being single once again? Because it seemed like you enjoyed your you were a little more happy, right?
3: Every day I think about it. I'm like, when do I pull the trigger? I got to do this. I'm not happy.
0: I heard that.
4: Yeah, I mean, if you're not happy.
0: Yeah. If you're not happy. And you say for the 4 months you were apart, you really enjoyed that single life.
3: Oh, definitely. I was so, my mental state was so good. I was like going to work, being productive, you know. So then I decided to go back because, you know, you have your weakness. And here I am feeling like my productivity, you know, just everything just goes downhill when you're not in a safe, healthy relationship.
0: Yeah, you definitely got a big decision ahead of you, Rosemary.
1: Why did you guys take a break?
3: Yes, I do.
1: If you don't mind me asking.
3: Because, no. I think he just lusts over women. I have to play detective on his phone, found something, and I said, oh, no, I got to go.
1: Yeah, see, that's too much stress.
3: Now he's a secret. He's a secret to all my family. He's a secret to my friends. I'm living a double life, you know, not being available to my girlfriends, you know. So I feel like, what am I doing? I'm just wasting my time.
0: How long y'all been together, Rosemary?
3: In total, I met him almost 2 years ago.
0: Yeah, Rosemary, you know what you got to do, right?
4: Yeah, Rosemary.
3: Hell yeah.
1: Lock in.
0: Yeah, you know what you got to do. All righty now.
4: Just have that one more night and that's it.
0: That one more.
4: That last one.
0: You know, neighborhood versus, being single versus being in a relationship. Y'all hit us up, Big Boys Neighborhood.
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0: nowadays, everybody wanna talk like they got something to say, but nothing comes out when they move their lips, just a bunch of gibberish. I'm back like they forgot about Dre.
1: 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Big Boys Big Neighborhood. Boy. Neighborhood versus going down right now, man. Being single versus being in a relationship. Let's go to Katrina and see what's going down with Katrina. Katrina, hello.
2: Hello
1: there, Katrina.
2: Good morning.
1: Good morning to you, morning. Katrina. How you doing, Katrina?
2: I'm doing well. How about yourself?
1: Doing amazing, Katrina. Katrina, neighborhood versus being single versus being in a relationship. What you got?
2: Absolutely being single.
1: Damn.
2: I'm speaking from, absolutely. I have been in a 21-year relationship.
1: Jesus Christ.
2: 16 of it married. Rolling over, looking at the same dude. I'm good. If I had my real life.
1: I heard
2: I'm
1: that.
2: I'm ready to kick him out. I'm already, like, ready to kick him out. Okay, the bed, I mean. So, yeah. I definitely think that we should at least get a hall pass or something. Now, I'm going to honor my marriage. Of course, I've been in it and in this relationship for 21 years.
1: Right.
2: But I'm tired of him.
1: Damn. Oh,
2: no. I need to look at something new. I'm serious. I need butterflies again. I need excitement, and I don't feel that anymore, but I dearly love him like a brother.
1: Oh my God.
3: That's the brother love.
1: Oh, my Lord.
3: Story of my life.
2: Yeah, that's my guy. But, yeah, but, I do need a hall pass every now and then. Yeah, I know. I'll give him one, too. He took them without even asking, though. He just took the hall passes over these 21 years. So,
1: oh, my God.
2: I want to be single for a minute. I want to have some couple
1: and Katrina,
2: of little hit ups
1: on the real. You've never taken a hall pass?
2: On the real, never in 21 years.
1: Wow.
2: In 21 years.
1: And y'all still...
2: 2005.
1: Y'all still together now?
2: We still together.
1: He just roll over and look at
2: that pillow that I'm going to snatch out of, from under his head when I get
1: I heard that.
3: That's her dog.
1: Yeah, you said that's like you love him like a brother. You say you need butterflies and everything again.
2: You've met him, big boy. You've met him before.
1: I have?
2: Like, oh, yeah, that dude. Yeah, yeah.
1: So I've met you before, Katrina?
2: You have.
1: And I met your guy.
2: It was a while back.
1: Okay,
2: it
1: damn.
2: You did a Tupac premiere of the movie, and you invited us to the little shindig in Hollywood, and it was very nice for the premiere of Tupac's movie.
1: Did you love him like more back then?
2: Yeah, because that was a date night. Yeah.
1: Yeah.
2: You gotta do date nights, and it's boring. I'm gonna be real. I hope I'm pretty well known, so I hope that my voice is not. You know, nobody knows my voice, but...
1: Well, you know what? I don't think you got to worry about us. If your real name is Katrina and you've been with a guy for 21 years,
4: right.
1: I think he knows who you're talking about. And you narrowed it down to the Tupac All Eyes on Me premiere.
4: Yeah.
1: And you know what I'm saying? So I think he knows, you know. So
4: do you think that's what's missing, the dates?
2: I'm sorry, honey.
4: I said, do you think that's what's missing, the dates?
2: Maybe the dates and then just maybe about 20 pounds. Yeah.
1: Oh, yeah. 20 pounds on him or 20 pounds off you?
2: That he should gain some.
1: Oh, he should gain some. Jesus Christ.
3: Skinny weenie.
1: This dude can't win. All righty now. Do continue to hang out with us in the neighborhood. Oh, yeah, man.
3: Wow.
1: Man, tell us how you really feel, Katrina.
3: Wow.
1: Man, that was like Hurricane Katrina. She knocked everything over. All righty now. Do continue to hang with us in the neighborhood. Big Boy
4: Big
1: Neighborhood.
4: Boy.

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0: Gentlemen, have you subscribed to all four of our YouTube channels as of yet? If you have not, we're not here to shame you. We're here to entertain you.
1: Yep.
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0: El Paso's old school hot 93.5. Big Boy Neighborhood is about that time for your phone tap on the 10. Man, Booker T, naked.
1: Naked.
0: Yes, this is where Luther calls to complain about his neighbor parading around naked and scaring the kids. This is going to get into your phone tap on the 10s right here. Big Boy Neighborhood.

0: Hello, man. Speak to
1: speaking.
0: How you doing? It's Luther Lufe from down the street.
1: Yeah.
0: I have a son that's 9 years of age. My son was walking down the street, and I guess you were in your front window right there, and he told me that you was parading around naked.
1: No.
0: And that when you seen him, you just started, like, thrusting your pelvis at the kids in there.
1: Naked.
0: Naked.
1: No.
0: Yes.
1: No.
0: Yes, my son.
1: No.
0: Yes.
1: No.
0: Yes.
1: I don't do that.
0: Yes,
1: I
0: you
1: never did do that.
0: Well, maybe the medication is making you doing
1: no,
0: the boogaloo.
1: No, I'm not on that kind of medication.
0: He said, Daddy, the old man down the street put his hands on his hip, let his backbone slip, and he started thrusting his pelvis at him.
1: That wasn't under me.
0: He said he looked at you for a
1: I
0: long
1: don't
0: time.
1: Care what he said.
0: First, he
1: you
0: thought it was.
1: Listen to me, man.
0: Now, you listen to me.
1: You listen to me.
0: All right, go ahead.
1: Man, I ain't never done that.
0: Man, you did.
1: Well, I don't
0: he said
1: care.
0: That first he thought it was an extra belly button or something, but
1: I
0: then he realized it was your because you start swinging it around at the kids.
1: No.
0: And flicking your
1: no.
0: teeth in and out with your
1: no.
0: tongue.
1: I never come out of the bedroom without my clothes on.
0: Bedroom. You said it right now. You said you never come out the bedroom with your clothes on.
1: Well, I said without them.
0: What you mean, dot com, man?
1: Mister, what you say your name was?
0: My name is Luther Lufe. I'm down the street, man. I drive the burgundy Volkswagen
1: okay.
0: with the purple top with the
1: I
0: orange wheels.
1: Come down here and let me...
0: You, what you want to do?
1: I ain't never done that.
0: All I'm asking you, man, is stop being naked in front of my boy.
1: Listen.
0: Nobody want to see your wrinkled man.
1: No.
0: And I see you with your hand in your pants, but I didn't think that you was this much of
1: no.
0: a pervert. Just put some clothes on before somebody get their false teeth cracked out their mouth.
1: Okay.
0: All right?
1: I thank you.
0: God bless you.
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1: Big Boys Big Neighborhood, Mariana is in the neighborhood. Mari to the party. Rihanna, what you got?
2: Yes, sir. You know, when anything is about Rihanna, I got to talk about it. I love her. Queen, queen, queen. So she was out grocery shopping with Jason Lee. And shout out to her for making one of her fans who's battling cancer feel special.
3: Beautiful. I look terrible. I live with cancer. Can I take a picture with you? Yes, I'm local here.
4: You don't look terrible.
3: I do. Everyone knows me. I don't have my wig on. Actually, this is what I look like with my wig. You're going to say, yeah, you're a true Robin.
4: But you know what I live for? A good hairline, honey. This is what I like to see. Anytime you meet anybody, don't do that. You're fired just like that.
3: Can I quote
4: you? Hell yeah.
3: See you on the tour.
4: Yes, verbatim.
3: Love you.
4: Don't ever do that again.
3: Thank you.
4: No, you're fired.
1: Hey, man, I know you can hear the audio of it, man, but Bonnie was just showing me the video of it, and it was so beautiful.
2: She's so sweet. Love seeing the human side of some celebrities, especially the ones that I like a lot. Like, I mean, this girl hasn't dropped an album, but I can't be that mad at her. Yeah. Like, look at her. Like, how
1: kind.
2: That
1: was a beautiful little lady, too.
2: Right?
1: Yeah, she made that lady's day. That's beautiful, man. That's beautiful.
2: I know. This is what I'm here for.
1: It's great when you see people use their power and their celebrity status like that, man.
2: Exactly.
1: Yeah. What the hell were they doing in the store, though?
2: They're like making this recipe. I don't know. Like, but they were both
1: shopping.
2: Shout
1: out to Jason Lee, Hollywood Unlocked.
2: Yeah.
1: And man, that's a great thing, though. Just get out in the store.
2: Yeah.
1: Bristol
2: Farms.
1: Yeah. Oh, Bristol Farms.
2: Yeah.
1: Of course they'd be at a place like that. You know what I'm saying?
5: Yeah.
1: Bristol Farms.
5: That's so cool, like running into her like that. Imagine.
2: I know,
5: like, just randomly.
1: Have you ever just ran into someone?
5: Yeah, but the celebrities I ran to is not the ones that I'm like excited for. I'm like, they're cool. But they're
1: before I got into radio, I saw Ice Cube in a supermarket, like at the grocery store.
2: What?
1: And I was like, he shops? Hey, man. And I told Cube this story many a times, dude. Like, we followed him around the store.
2: Really?
1: Yeah, man. Every aisle that he was on, I was like, oh, that's crazy. I'm on this aisle, too.
5: I remember...
1: He was like, get your punk ass away from me.
5: I remember running into Ariana Grande at a grocery store, but this one, she was like working at Nickelodeon. Right. So she wasn't big. So I was just like, oh, I remember seeing her at a kid show. I was like, hey, you do that little kid show. And she's like, oh, yeah, Victoria. And I'm like, yeah, that's cool.
2: That's it.
5: I'm like, it's now I'm like, it was Ariana Grande.
1: Hey, man, I remember I was at Michael's with my daughter.
5: Yeah.
1: Uh-huh. And she came over and she was like, Dad, this is crazy. She was like, Doja Cat's in the other aisle.
2: What?
1: Yeah, man. And I walked over there and I'm like, Doja. It just blew her whole spot. But she's in there by herself. And it was so cute. She had like this little mini skirt and a little top and like a cowboy hat. You know what I'm saying? But she's just in there. Yeah, she's just in there buying like art supplies.
2: That's crazy.
1: Yeah, man.
6: My first celebrity sighting was on Venice Beach.
1: Oh, really?
6: My tia Ellie took me there and we saw Van Damme.
1: Oh, Jean-Claude Van Damme?
5: That was a fan back in the days, bro.
1: Yeah, man.
5: I was starstruck.
1: If y'all don't know, Google him.
5: Yeah.
1: You know what I'm saying? Believe that. You continue to hang out with us in the neighborhood. Doja Cat, sorry for scaring you inside of Michael that day. She was in there buying art supplies and paint. And look at this. This is what she did. She painted the town red. There it is. Big boy neighborhood. Hello. Oh, real quick. She was very nice to my daughter, too.
2: Really?
1: Very, very nice.

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1: No bots, no algorithms, just humans who know every lyric. Guaranteed human.
2: Regulators. We regulate any stealing of his property. We're damn good, too. But you can't be any geek off the street. Gotta be handy with the steel if you know what I mean. Earn your keep.
3: Regulators.

0: El Paso's old school and do continue to hang with us in the neighborhood. Jesus Sepulveda, what you got?
1: I'm beefing with this kid, my backdoor neighbor, dude. This guy, you know, this kid, he just keeps throwing balls over. Mm-hmm. And you can't believe, you know what he told me? He told me to shut my ass up.
0: Really?
1: Though? Yes. Can you believe that?
2: Yes.
1: What's up with kids these days?
0: Man.
1: Respect your elders.
0: Did you shut up?
1: You kept talking. For a second. Okay. For a second, I did.
0: All right. Y'all continue to hang with us in the neighborhood. Big Boy's Neighborhood.

0: El Paso's old school hot 93.5. Big boy neighborhood. Jesus, the Pope is up in here. Jesus, hang loose. What you got?
1: I'm beefing with another set of people. You know, usually it's the frat house that's next door.
0: Oh, yeah, yeah. By your house, right?
1: Yeah, but there's like a, in the back house, you know, where the back door is. There's
0: why does it sound like you're getting a southern accent?
1: Yeah.
2: Back door.
1: Did I say that? I
0: heard it. Go ahead.
1: But there's a new family that moved in there, and then they got kids, and I just noticed that, like, these kids, like, it's fun. Like, they're playing.
0: How young are they?
1: They're, like, I think eight. The oldest is eight.
0: Okay.
1: And then six, seven.
0: Right.
1: Six, seven. So, you know, they're playing baseball, and they keep hitting the ball over the yard. So, I've been a kid. I know what it is. I keep throwing the ball back. You know, I just, like, throw it for them. And then one of them, I was just, like, told them, hey, be careful. Because you can hurt a window, break a window, just, you know, just let you know. And I didn't notice that I was still around in the yard and they couldn't see me. And one of them said, man, shut your ass up. And I was like, So then I peeked over the window and said, hey, what'd you say? And then they ran inside the house and they did the whole thing. And I'm just like, all right. So now I'm at war. Now every time they throw a ball,
0: told you to shut your ass up.
1: And I thought, I thought the kids didn't have it like that anymore. I was like, these kids don't talk like that anymore. No, these kids
0: hilarious, man.
1: Yeah, and I'm like, I'm getting punked. And then I wanted to talk to the dad, but then they did that one thing where, like, they got emotional about it. So once a kid cries, you lost. You lost.
0: And they cried in front of who?
1: The dad. Because the dad came out and I was just like, hey, you know, because the dad was saying that there's a bunch of balls. I was like, oh, there's a bunch of balls. But I was telling one of your son to, like, you know, be careful because he can break a window. And I could have left it like that. But nah, I want a little bit of pettiness. I was like, you know, but I tried telling him. But, you know, he said, you know, shut your ass up. But, you know, it's all good. And he's like, oh, he said that. And then he goes, I didn't say that. He starts crying. And now I feel like I'm the guy.
3: Oh my God.
1: The dad's looking at me like, all right. And I was like, no, he did say that. So now he's like, yo, chill. Like, why are you doing back and forth with the kid? And I just felt like that.
0: I can see he's just like, okay.
3: I mean, that's kind of like, I cannot believe you were the one to go and snitch.
0: No, I would do the same thing, man.
3: If I'm the one that would not, I'd be like, man, these kids.
1: Oh, if they break a window, then what? Then I have to pay for it, and I gotta go. What if my son's playing in that room, and then the window breaks? Like, you know, you just gotta be careful.
0: And you gotta be careful with your kids too. You know what I'm saying? Like when we used to say, it takes a village, it's a community. That's the village and the community.
1: There it is.
0: I mean, one time, man, this guy I know, he probably gonna be like, damn, Big told this story on air. But yeah, his son rolled past me on some skates and socked me in my side.
1: Oh, dang.
0: And he kept rolling. And when he came by the next time, I snatched his ass up.
1: Yep, there it is.
0: Snatched him by his collar, pushed him up against all that. It was ridiculous.
3: Oh, my God.
0: But I went and told the dad.
3: Right.
0: Like, hey, yo, this is what your son did, and this is what I did to your son. Yeah. Now, fast forward, if somebody did that to my son, I will fight the dad.
1: Yes.
0: Like, the dad should have really fought me.
1: Yeah.
0: You know what I'm saying? But at that time, he chose not to.
1: Exactly.
0: And this is before I had kids. Now I know not to put my...
1: No, thank God this dad didn't want to...
0: Yeah, but it's like a village, man. I think you did the right thing.
1: Thank you. And I didn't want to fight the dad either. He's way bigger. He's like
0: really?
1: Military. I'm like,
0: maybe we shouldn't even be talking about the family then.
1: There's peace now.
0: Okay. Until the next thing.
1: Pick your battles.
0: Pick
1: someone my own size, huh?
0: Like, yeah, one of my neighbors, I know I'd get all over him.
1: Yeah, for real.
0: Going with that, man. Why you parking in front of the mailbox? Gotta know what your neighbor to mess with. You know what I'm saying?
4: I got a neighbor I know I can beat up.
1: Yeah, for sure,
4: bro.
0: Hey, dude.
4: He wakes up in the morning
0: and you just do. Okay, I'm gonna let it go. Don't say nothing, Marty. Y'all continue to have this in the neighborhood, Big Boys neighborhood.
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0: El Paso's old school hot 93.5. Big Boy Big Neighborhood, boy. Happy birthday, Ani! Happy birthday, Ani! Happy birthday to one of the sweetest people named Ani that I know. You know, you are the sweetest Ani that I know.
1: I'll take that. There's
0: there it is, man. Yeah. All righty. So, Ani, we're going to play your favorite phone taps. Okay, they're not your favorite. They just happen to fall on the schedule. This one right here, man, is where Luther calls to deliver a free paint job. You have paint in your house, right?
1: Yeah, that is my favorite.
0: Oh, well, there it is. Are you serious?
1: No.
0: But it is. Let's go and get into it, man. This one right here is Ani's favorite phone tap for today because it's on the schedule.
2: Oh, yes.
0: This one, Luther calls to deliver a free paint job. And the person on the other line not only have a problem with it being free, but also the time that they're coming out to paint. Let's go to get into your phone tap on the 10s right here. Big Boy's Neighborhood.

0: Hello?
1: Hello, let's speak to...
0: Not in.
1: Could you leave a message?
0: Okay, shoot.
1: Tell them congratulations. She had filled out one of those little applications to get inside of a contest, and she was chosen as the grand prize winner to get the house painted.
0: Okay.
1: Yeah, did she tell you about this?
0: I had written one out, too.
1: Okay, well, we're going to send somebody by. We're just wondering what day should they come by to paint the apartment.
0: This is free, right?
1: The actual painting is free. The only thing that you would have to pay for is the paint per gallon. And there'll be a team of four painters there, and they work for $32 an hour.
0: And the painters?
1: Yes.
0: I didn't know we had to pay for the painters.
1: It'll probably be between $5,000 and $7,000.
0: You said everything was free.
1: I'm not here to argue with you. I was just calling to congratulate you guys.
0: You congratulating everybody or whatnot. We paying for the person to paint the motherfucker and for the paint. You said you told me everything was free.
1: Everything is free.
0: And no, it's not what
1: yes,
0: I got
1: it
0: to
1: is.
0: Pay for the painters.
1: You sound real ruffled, like I made you upset. And I didn't mean to make your punk just upset.
0: You say you didn't mean to make my punk upset, huh?
1: Yeah.
0: Ain't that a yeah. You believe that, baby?
1: Well, you sound, baby. You sound like it.
0: You can't judge a person by their voice.
1: I'm going to come down there.
0: But you did get me upset, though.
1: And I'm sorry about that.
0: All right. No problem,
1: I apologize.
0: Baby. Okay, I tell you what. Tomorrow and Thursday.
1: All right, so they're going to be by on Saturday, and you guys owe us $7,000.
0: You crazy.
1: You're going to have four Latinos at your house on Saturday morning.
0: Clear that.
1: And if you don't pay them, they're going to whoop your ass if you don't pay them.
2: 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Right here at Big Boy's Neighborhood.
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0: in the neighborhood, bilingual brains.
1: Yes,
0: Maddie.
1: Bilingual baddies. Go apparently, if you're bilingual, you have a younger brain.
0: Really though. Yes. Your brain stays younger and healthier. Mm-hmm. All right, y'all continue to hang with us in the neighborhood. I heard that. Y'all continue to hang with us in the neighborhood, Big Boy's Big neighborhood. Boy.

0: 93.5.
1: Big Boys Big Neighborhood. Boy. Mariana in the neighborhood. Mari to the party. What you got?
2: So I found out something really interesting.
1: Okay.
2: And apparently, if you're bilingual, your brain is like a lot younger.
1: Really, though?
2: Like that. Yes.
1: Oh, bilingual brain.
3: The studies have found people like who speak multiple languages have brains that appear 6 to 13 years younger than people who speak only one language. Researchers compared brain scans between groups of multilingual people and people who only spoke one language. The more languages that people spoke, the younger their brains appeared. Mm. And the effect was even greater if they learned the languages earlier in life.
1: Mm, cognitive.
2: Wow. Yeah.
1: Yeah. Cognitive skills. Go ahead now.
2: And I've been a bilingual queen since I was a little baby.
1: Really though?
2: Yeah. Yeah. Because Spanish was my first language. And then I went to school. I can't believe my parents, like, now that I look back, I'm like, they really dropped me off not knowing a lick of English. Like,
1: really though?
2: Yeah, yeah. Like, I'm like, how could you do that to me?
1: But you were born in the States.
2: I was born in the States.
1: Spanish was
2: my first language.
1: Yeah, in your household.
2: In my household.
1: Yeah.
2: And
1: man.
2: Still, like, I still speak Spanish with my parents, but it's like, it's crazy that, like, I had to learn how to speak English. And now that I look back, what?
4: No, I was just remembering.
1: Jesus, man.
4: No, I was just remembering a time where I remember my mom struggling, and I was picking up on English. So I was just already, I was in third grade, and I was just kind of like, why is
2: confused?
4: She struggling? It's like, I have it. And I'm like, yo, what's wrong with this lady? Like, you know how to order pizza? It's like, yo, you want a large pepperoni? Yeah. Come on, lady, get to it.
1: I got it.
2: Yeah. And then, like, having us, like, translate the letters, like, I'm like, bro, I don't know what this
1: means.
2: Hey,
1: dude, what about, like, growing up, my sister Sherelle, she spoke Spanish.
2: She
1: was a Spanish speaker in our house. And now my kids, of course, are very, they're fluent.
2: Yeah,
1: you know what I'm saying?
2: Yeah,
1: they're fluent in Spanish. But yeah, it's you like even with my kids, I was like, hey Chula, tell them this.
2: That's so cool.
1: And Louis, is English your first language or second?
5: Spanish. Yeah, I think Spanish in the household was the number one thing. But I learned English quick.
1: But you were born in Mexico, correct?
5: Yeah, yeah, yeah. I was born in Mexico. But I learned English really quick.
1: Yeah.
4: Oh, yeah.
2: Oh,
1: yeah.
2: No, you should have taken
4: it. Oh, English. I know that one.
1: Yeah, man.
4: Hey, shut up, okay? Yeah. That's the only English word I know. English.
1: Yeah. Hey, man, he was like, damn.
4: Damn it.
1: Nah, it's English.
4: English.
1: Hey, dude, all his ride home, he'd be like, English. I say, and then you got to try to convince people. I say, I know how to say English.
4: Yeah.
1: I say
4: come
1: English all the time.
2: Right.
1: Oh my God, I write in English. I speak in English.
4: Oh.
1: Man, I think in English.
5: I text in English.
1: Yeah, man. Hey, when you're watching like a TV show, right?
5: Yeah.
1: And it's in Spanish.
5: Yeah. Mm-hmm.
1: And then they have like the subtitles.
5: Yeah.
1: Are you reading or are you in Spanish or are you in English?
5: No, I'm reading the English subtitles.
1: Okay.
2: Yeah.
1: What about when you watch fights, right? And they have the interpreter? Because Veto always be like, he's not saying that.
4: Yeah.
1: He's not
4: the
1: interpreter.
2: Oh, my God, Veto gets
4: every
2: it.
4: Time.
1: Yeah. Dude, he's not saying that.
2: That's so funny.
1: Yeah. And especially when it's long.
5: Oh, yeah.
2: Yeah.
1: And then you gotta, damn, I got to summarize this.
2: Right, yeah.
1: All righty now. But younger brains.
2: Yeah.
4: Yes.
1: All righty. Y'all continue to hang with us in the neighborhood. English. Big Boys Neighborhood.

0: school. Big Boys Big Neighborhood.
1: Boy.
0: All righty now. Jesus Sepulveda's up in here. Jesus, hang loose. What you got? You good over there?
2: Yeah.
0: This is what we doing. Jamie Foxx.
2: Yes.
0: Okay.
2: My God, man,
0: he was so busy talking off air.
2: Yes.
3: Right.
2: I was throwing. Yeah, she got me worked up of an argument.
0: Yeah.
2: No, this is fun. We're going to go somewhere fun because we had an argument over here on the side. But somewhere fun. Dude, Jamie Foxx, you know, he's a blast. He's a fun guy. I feel like Jamie Foxx is so, like, he's known for the parties and hanging out.
1: Yeah.
2: And he throws these great parties.
0: Oh, yeah, man.
2: And he did them for 4th of July. And I thought it was great. He had a break down that song, the Gang Gang song, that he's famous for.
4: Mercedes needs to move. There's also a Nissan on the property that's not blocking anything, but we just need to get it off the property. It's making us look bad. Right? So who's ever in? I'm joking about that. Whatever you think, whatever car you came in, we know that you came with love. Happy 4th of July!
0: Hearing that, I wasn't invited today.
2: Yeah,
0: gang
2: party. Yeah, but you know he does do this little trend, the song, the Gang Gang.
0: Oh,
2: you know,
0: my God,
2: he made it more famous than I think that the song was.
0: It's like one of those things where even when Tyler was here,
2: she wasn't
0: even talking about just Chef Boy. She was talking about Jamie Foxx and what that song is like because Jamie Foxx uses it everywhere.
4: I do not gangbang. I'm not affiliated. I just with the song. Can I just dance? And to be honest with you, I'm a gangster at the first part of the song. But then I turn into a little bitch when the dance part. I be yelling out, gang, gang.
5: Say what?
4: Do you gang, gang?
5: Say,
4: I be outside with my gang, gang.
5: Yeah.
4: Show your gang sign if you gang, gang.
5: Say what?
4: I be outside with my gang. I'm gonna lose for all of the what the I be yelling out, gang, gang, but I don't gang, bang. Please don't run up on me with that bang, bang.
5: Yeah.
4: I'm just an R&B. I just
0: sang.
4: The only thing I'm popping is that champagne.
5: Hey.
4: And I'm rolling double R color with the stars in it. I keep the windows tinted. It's a star in it. From LA to New York to Mars with it. Black girls or white girls, they all with it. Because I love them black, brown, Puerto Rican, and Haitian. Indian, Asian. I love the Jamaican. She's with the quick. Take them all on vacation. I got this ice on me, but I'm not immigration. She said she want to dance in the south of France and let her big ass float. She said, how? I said, don't worry about it, bitch. I got a boat. And I'll be yelling out, gang, gang.
0: Hey, man, is that a remix that's coming
2: for
0: or something?
2: Real? I don't know.
0: Or
2: he
0: something
2: just
0: I haven't heard?
2: Nah, he just went, you know, off the cuff. He's having a vibe. He's having a vibe.
0: Really? Yeah. I don't know if that's off the cuff.
2: I hope or something, but, dude, that's so dope, man.
1: Yeah.
2: I know, man. That party look off the chain. Dude, I wish I was invited, man.
0: Yeah, same. You know what I'm saying?
1: I love that he started off with, he don't gangbang.
0: Let it be known. I'm out here. You know what I'm saying? I do dip these streets, so I don't want nobody to put nothing on me. Big Boy Neighborhood.
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0: 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Big Boy's Neighborhood. All righty now, Jesus Sepulveda is up in here, man. World Cup controversy continues.
1: Oh, man. Everybody's outraged about the call that was made on Egypt at the Argentina game, man. I was like, what's the problem?
0: Oh, my God.
2: I think it's re-refereeing a game that just simply doesn't need to be re-refereed. Why do we need video review interfering and taking away all power from the man in the middle? Mm. He's got the whistle. He saw the play. He chose not to award it. He clearly didn't see the little touch on the toenail. Give me a freaking break, man. Mm. It's a disgraceful decision, and video review needs to be very careful because we're going to have to change our rules at some point. It's interfering far too much in our game, and I don't want to see what could have been one of the greatest goals in World Cup history taken away for a decision of a tap of a toe that happened 15 seconds before the ball ends up in the back of the net. An absolute disgrace for Egyptian football, for our game. I'm not even anything near Egyptian football. I don't even follow it. But I feel very sorry for Egyptian football after that type of a decision. Mm. Take nothing away from Argentina coming back. Mad respect. But that was a disgrace for me.
0: Man, and yeah, you got to think, Conor McGregor has a fight this weekend, and he weighed in on that. He is upset.
1: Yeah. You should be talking about the Conor,
0: okay,
1: right?
0: That wasn't Conor McGregor right there. Right. Sound like him, though.
1: Yeah, but I just think I agree. I mean, I feel bad for Egypt, but it's still a game. I mean, Argentina's still going to play. They're still going to try to win, in which they did. They but were down.
0: The VR, the video replay.
1: Right.
0: Is that what made the decision? So, yes. Like how he was saying, to kind of take it out the power of the officiators?
1: Yes, pretty much. And I mean, the president of FIFA is already getting attacked. He's already getting, you know, told certain things. And he's responding to all this. And he told everybody to chill.
0: All right.
1: That was his response.
0: That's what Trump told him. Just tell him to chill.
3: Yeah. Chill. Relax. We work on everything.
0: He came out the gate saying chill.
3: Chill. Relax.
4: Really?
3: We work on everything. We try to solve everything.
5: You say people should chill and relax about these situations, but you've got one of the world's top referees told he can't enter the United States, sent back home, accused of having links with suspected terror organizations. We have Mexico having to change their training, Iran having to change their training base here to Mexico. We have fans and journalists from a number of countries who aren't able to attend this World Cup because of travel bans or visa restrictions. Yeah. Are you embarrassed, therefore, by what actually has come to pass? And do you have to accept that you've lost some control of your own tournament here?
3: And when I say to chill, I don't mean to chill and do nothing. I mean to trust us that we are working behind the scenes. We are trying to understand, and there are things we can know, things we cannot know, things we are told, things we are not told, and we always try to make the situation as positive as possible and to find solutions.
0: It's a lot of smears and smudges this year, bro.
1: It's a little weird, but, you know, just chill, I guess.
6: Come on, think about it, bro.
1: Listen, at the end of the day, Messi played a good game. He scored. You can't take that from him. No. Nobody gave him that. So,
0: but you don't think also that it changes the momentum of the game? Because I've seen certain games where it's like it kind of take you out of it, and not that they're not professionals, but it just it can change the tone and the momentum of a game.
1: But I mean, everybody's always going to complain about, hey, this isn't good. Oh, this isn't like, but that's the game right now. That's the game that we're playing right now. People, a lot of people complain about, like, the ref didn't see that call. He made the bad call, but now we have the VR, and they're trying
0: and
1: to make it better.
0: And now we're not happy with VR.
1: Exactly. Stop complaining. You should have just played a better game. Stop them. You were up 2-0.
4: Let him talk.
7: I do think that, after being up 2-0, maybe the game plan should have been different and parked the bus and played defense, and done anything in their power to just stop these guys, right? And not just complain about everything. But you got to figure, in the beginning of this whole thing, they put Argentina on one side, and then they put Brazil, France, Spain, England, Portugal, Belgium, and Germany on the other side. Yeah. So Argentina will never see them.
0: Yeah.
7: They've never played any of those powerhouses.
1: That's crazy. But, you know,
7: how is it possible?
0: Looking out
4: so
0: for their boy.
4: Stand 10 toes down?
1: Step your game up. That's all I'm saying. Messi, baby. Messi's the goal.
7: Got his ass.
4: I just feel bad for the Egypt guys because they were cute.
0: I ain't mad at you. You know what I'm saying? I ain't mad at you.
4: They played a good game, though. I did watch most of it.
0: There it is. How did you watch most of it? We're all in the same interview. Big Boy's Neighborhood.

0: You need that paper?
1: Yeah, baby.
0: We got you. Keep it here for your chance to win $1,000 on Monday. El Paso's old school. 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
1: Get my money. Well, I'm in need. Yes, it's a trifling friend indeed. Oh, she's a gold digger. Way over time.

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1: Hey, I'm Cappuccino, hanging out with you guys today until 3 o'clock on your Saturday. And stick around because we got some Destiny's Child, Say My Name, coming up. We're going to throw in some Eminem for you. Plus, we got Mario, who, by the way, I heard was recently added on to the R&B tour with Usher and Chris Brown. Something told me they'd pick up some more guys to add on to this tour. So that's a good look for you, man, Mario, all right? Plus, we got some Nelly rocking them Air Force Ones and so much more. You know, them Air Force Ones, baby. It was hard to have just one pair and keep them bad boys clean. But then we do it. Yes. Maggie, think about those good old memories, all right? 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

0: El Paso's old school.
1: Cappuccino here, hanging out with you all till 3 o'clock. And on the way up, we're going to slide in that OPP for you. Plus, got some Eve and Gwen Stefani with Let Me Blow Your Mind. And you know what? Just shout out to everyone who reaches out to their friends via Reels. Like, that's one way to check on them, right? Just send them Reels and see if they've been checking them out. Because my friends

0: having a good Saturday so far. I hope you are. I'm Cappuccino with more of your favorites coming up. Got some Usher for you, taking it nice and slow. By the way, I'm going to slide in some Flo Rida and T-Pain, too. And apparently, Flo Rida, well, he was pretty much the only act on the President's Great American State Fair's original lineup who actually, I think, showed up and performed anyway to a largely white crowd. Okay. Well, speaking of that state fair, did y'all see visuals of it? Social media, look, baby, it was a travesty. It's all I'm going to say, all right? Stay right here, though, because like I said, I got all that, plus some Shaggy and so much more. And you know what? Money. Money talks, right? And we have your chance to win some money, guys. Yep, you get a chance to win $1,000 each hour weekdays right here. So starting up on Monday, we're going to be back at it with your chance to win some cash because, look, you can knock out some debt, take care of that bill here and there. School. Get your school support. Get them out the way. School closed for the kids. Yep. Tune in on Monday. Listen up the keyword and enter it back in on our website. And that's how you can win $1,000. Good luck.
1: Texting privacy.
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0: 93.5, El Paso's old school. Got that bombastic coming up in just about 4 minutes, but last week, looking at that weather, it was definitely hot in her.
1: So hot.

0: 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Hey, I'm Cappuccino, of course, serving up all of your favorite throwbacks. Got that Chris Brown. Let me see if you can run it on the way. I've got Blackstreet coming up and some Mary J. Blige. You know we can't be without you, and we definitely appreciate you guys for always locking us in, all right? And you know what? One way to lock us in is always by downloading that free iHeartRadio app, which I tell you about all the time, because you can do so much on the app, from checking out podcasts to even getting some news like the Black Information Network, also known as the BIN. 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
1: I'm Cappuccino, and thanks for letting me hang out with you guys all on your Saturday, on your weekend, all right? I've got Ginuwine with that pony coming up in just minutes. Plus, we got Rihanna and Jay-Z for you teaming up. You know that song, The Umbrella, Hey, shout out to The Dream, by the way. You always knew a Dream song around that time. Plus, we got some Snoop Dogg, Gin and Juice, and definitely a whole lot more. More of your favorite throwbacks all coming up, all right? And don't forget, we got money to give away. I need to put this in your ear right now, okay? You got some bills. You know what? It's still summertime. You didn't book any vacations yet because you're feeling a little broke like myself. Well, we got money for you, all right? Starting up on Monday, we're going to give you guys some keywords throughout the day for you all to enter those keywords back in on our website to see if you can hit big and win $1,000. Go shopping, go on a vacation, take care of that credit card bill, okay? 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

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Brian G, rolling with you on a Saturday. Got Aaliyah Try Again and Fugees Ready or Not in about 3 minutes. This track originally written for Snoop Dogg to do the Eminem parts. But I think M just works better.

0: 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Just a bunch of gibberish. 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
1: Brian G with your throwbacks all weekend long. Ashanti and Foolish in 3 minutes. It's Warren G and Nate Dogg.
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X on the way, Chameleon Air and Crazy Bone with Riding, Mario Let Me Love You, and Rihanna with Drake and Work. I would say that Drake, I know a lot of people love Kendrick Lamar and they not like us and all that stuff, but I think Drake won the long game in this one. Dropped three albums at once, charted 1, 2, 3, all three albums, all 42 tracks on the chart at the same time, and he just blocked himself from scoring another number one. So Janis STFU holds that number one spot. That was his 44th number one. The only reason he didn't pick up 45 is because he's already at number one, because Too Hard for the Radio is already jumped up to

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1: Take my money. 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Way over time.

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0: 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Got Akon and Don't Matter and Naughty by Nature with OPP in 3 minutes. 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
1: What's up, Brian G? Rolling with you on a Saturday. All weekend long, we got your throwbacks on the way. Usher, You Don't Have to Call. Got Mary J. Blige and Real Love and Jay-Z. Can I get a lot of celebrations over Jay-Z with the anniversaries of his albums. He's got this little residency thing going on at Yankee Stadium. Somebody ranked the 99 greatest Jay-Z songs of all time. Can I Get A coming in at number 34 on the list. Number one on the list, the number one Jay-Z song of all time. It's Where I'm From. That's checking in just ahead of Dead Presidents. You can check out the full ranking. 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